fucks up my party. Me to this private party. I don't know, it's like a private party. Do you know what's a private party? Like, what is a private party? I mean, what the fuck's a private party?

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Black Concept Radio. No, you can make we are recording all night. We have been recording the past 2 nights. We've recorded all night tonight and tomorrow night. So if you don't like what you did tonight, come on back and re-record with us tomorrow. Okay?